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5: I'm Storm Tracker 6 meteorologist Katie Nicolau. Here's a look at your forecast. Overnight we'll have mostly clear skies with low temperatures dropping to around 50 degrees. It'll be a chilly start to the day on Monday, but we'll recover nicely with highs making it to the mid-70s. That'll be with partly cloudy skies that continue into the day on Tuesday, leading to a chance for rain showers and storms on Wednesday.
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8: I'm Storm Tracker 6 meteorologist Katie Nicolau. Here with a look at your forecast. Overnight, we'll have mostly clear skies with low temperatures dropping to around 50 degrees. It'll be a chilly start to the day on Monday, but we'll recover nicely with highs making it to the mid-70s. That'll be with partly cloudy skies that continue into the day on Tuesday, leading to a chance for rain showers and storms on Wednesday.
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11: I'm Storm Tracker 6 meteorologist Katie Nicolau. Here with a look at your forecast. Overnight, we'll have mostly clear skies with low temperatures dropping to around 50 degrees. It'll be a chilly start to the day on Monday, but we'll recover nicely with highs making it to the mid-70s. That'll be with partly cloudy skies that continue into the day on Tuesday, leading to a chance for rain showers and storms on Wednesday.
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9: I'm Storm Tracker 6 meteorologist Katie Nicolau. Here the look at your forecast. Overnight, we'll have mostly clear skies with low temperatures dropping to around 50 degrees. It'll be a chilly start to the day on Monday, but we'll recover nicely with highs making it to the mid-70s. That'll be with partly cloudy skies that continue into the day on Tuesday, leading to a chance for rain showers and storms on Wednesday.
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9: I'm Storm Tracker 6 meteorologist Katie Nicolau, here with a look at your forecast. Overnight, we'll have mostly clear skies, which will allow our temperatures to drop all the way to around 50 degrees. It'll be a chilly start to the day on Monday, but high temperatures will be in the mid-70s by the afternoon. That's with partly cloudy skies that will continue into the day on Tuesday, with highs in the upper 70s.
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3: I'm Storm Tracker 6 meteorologist Katie Nicolau, here with a look at your forecast. Overnight, we'll have mostly clear skies, which will allow our temperatures to drop all the way to around 50 degrees. It'll be a chilly start to the day on Monday, but high temperatures will be in the mid-70s by the afternoon. That's with partly cloudy skies that will continue into the day on Tuesday with highs in the upper 70s.
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6: I'm Storm Tracker 6 meteorologist Katie Nicolau, here with a look at your forecast. Overnight, we'll have mostly clear skies, which will allow our temperatures to drop all the way to around 50 degrees. It'll be a chilly start to the day on Monday, but high temperatures will be in the mid-70s by the afternoon. That's with partly cloudy skies that will continue into the day on Tuesday, with highs in the upper 70s.
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7: I'm Storm Tracker 6 meteorologist Katie Nicolau here with a look at your forecast. Overnight we'll have mostly clear skies, which will allow our temperatures to drop all the way to around 50 degrees. It'll be a chilly start to the day on Monday, but high temperatures will be in the mid-70s by the afternoon. That's with partly cloudy skies that will continue into the day on Tuesday with highs in the upper 70s.
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2: I'm Storm Tracker 6 meteorologist Katie Nicolau, here with a look at your forecast. Overnight, we'll have mostly clear skies, which will allow our temperatures to drop all the way to around 50 degrees. It'll be a chilly start to the day on Monday, but high temperatures will be in the mid-70s by the afternoon. That's with partly cloudy skies that will continue into the day on Tuesday, with highs in the upper 70s.
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12: I'm Storm Tracker 6 meteorologist Katie Nicolau. Here's a look at your forecast. Today we'll see increasing cloud cover across the area with high temperatures in the mid-70s. Overnight tonight, partly cloudy skies could mix with a little bit of fog as temperatures drop into the low 50s. Tuesday looks a little bit warmer with highs near 80 and partly cloudy skies before the chance for storms arrives on Wednesday.
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Yes, let's get the show on the road. Good morning. It's Cruiser 92 tonight. We play Lansing's Greatest Hits. Welcome to Monday, August 24th. What a great lineup of music we have coming up. Talking Heads, Prince, Hootie and the Blowfish, and Phil Collins. Here's ELO and Do Ya on Cruiser 92.9.

0: Lansing's greatest hits. What's your choice? Paper, rock, or scissors? I choose paper and fire. John Mellencamp, Danny Stewart on Monday. Hello there. It's cruising 92.9. Weather today, fantastic. Lots of sunshine. Highs upper 70s on Tuesday. Mostly sunny. High around 80. Today we celebrate National Waffle Day. I love waffles, don't you? Smothered in butter and syrup. It marks the anniversary of the first U.S. patent issued for a waffle iron in 1869.
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Lindsay's greatest hits. What a great classic hit song from 1983. Talking Heads and Burning Down the House. Good morning, Danny Stewart on Cruise at 92.9. Hey, did you know that 66% of people listen to the radio every single day? In fact, 56% of women and 35% of men sing along to the radio. So I say it's sing-along time with Prince on Cruise at 92.9.

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Lacey's greatest hits. Yes, sometimes you can't hurry love, but I can be quick about playing the next song. Cruise the 92.9 with a non-stop music morning. It's brought to you by Joe's Body Shop and Perry. Need a tow? Just call Joe's 517-625-6340. On the way before 7, Thompson Twins, Porter Flash Queen, and Men Without Hats coming up. Booty and the Blowfish.

0: greatest hits, Tom Petty and the Heartbreakers, it's Refugee on the Morning Show. Danny Stewart on Monday, August 24th at Cruisin' 92.9. How you doing this morning? Well, I'm kind of bummed out about something. The big screens at Studio C in Oakland at the Marini Mall, they're going to go dark later this fall. Apparently, the theater operator has decided not to renew its lease with the mall. So the movie theater we know at Studio C will close October 4th after their final showing. Wow, I was just there recently watching the latest Spider-Man movie. This really, really bothers me because I just love that theater. Anyway, Studio C's been in business for, what, 14 years after being renamed from the Meridian Mall Outer 6. But the theater company's owner said, quote, "The economics of running a small-scale theater on leased property with higher fixed expenses are no longer viable, and we've been choosing to reinvest in the properties that we own." There you go.
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3: Good Monday morning. I'm Megan Vaselli with Six News. President Trump's 50% tariffs on scores of Canadian imports are now in effect after trade negotiations crumbled between the two countries. The new levies are expected to impact $20 million worth of Canadian goods, ranging from hockey sticks to agricultural products. Canada's prime minister says the U.S. is asking for too much while offering too little, while President Trump claims our northern neighbors want, quote, the benefits of being a state without being one. Tonight, the Lansing City Council will meet to discuss a new resolution meant to ban license plate reader cameras. It comes amid growing opposition to these AI-powered flock cameras. First Ward Councilmember Ryan Cost introduced the resolution, saying that while the cameras may help reduce car thefts, he can't support a system that records people's every move. For the latest news, weather, and sports, be sure to tune into 6 News, and we're always online at WLNS.com.
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20: Good morning, Mid-Michigan. I'm Tyler Driesinga with your sports update. What a weekend it was for the Michigan State soccer programs. MSU women's soccer defeated perennial powerhouse North Carolina 3-2 in Chapel Hill Sunday afternoon. Kennedy Bell scored a pair of goals, and Bella Najera added her first goal of the season. Meanwhile, back at DeMartin Stadium, MSU men's soccer defeated Seattle University 2-1. Andrew Durakjian scored the game-winning goal in his first game back after missing a year and a half with a torn ACL. On the baseball diamond, the Detroit Tigers fell 11-7 to the Kansas City Royals on Sunday. It was their 8th loss in their last 9 games. They go 1-5 on the road trip. They return home Monday to start a new series against the Tampa Bay Rays. The Lugnuts, meanwhile, had a great week against the Peoria Chiefs. They took 5 out of 6 and won Sunday's finale 5-0. For 6 Sports, I'm Tyler Driesinga.
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21: I'm Storm Tracker 6 meteorologist Katie Nicolau. Here with a look at your forecast. Today we'll see increasing cloud cover with high temperatures in the mid-70s. Tonight, partly cloudy skies could mix with a little bit of fog as temperatures drop into the low 50s. Tuesday looks a little bit warmer with highs near 80 and partly cloudy skies before the chance for storms arrives on Wednesday.
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greatest hits. I think it's true. At times, I do move in mysterious ways, kind of like a raven. It's you too, Danny Stewart, on Monday at Cruisin' 92.9. Lots of sunshine today, highs upper 70s. Question, have you ever pretended to be sick to get out of work or school? Latest poll said that 54% admitted yes, they have. 36% claimed they have never done that. I haven't done that. I would never call in sick because I love this job

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Lansing's greatest hits, you can call me Chief Inspector Clouseau, Hall & Oates, and Private Eyes, Cruiser 92.9, Danny's Tour of the Morning on Monday. Jeff Starr of Lansing, happy winner last week of a Pizza House Pizza Party in East Lansing. He's going there this week with his significant other to enjoy a plate of pizza and delicious breadsticks. Would you like to win this Friday? Then simple, text in the word pizza, your name, and your favorite cruising song right now to 517-694-4929. What do you say we rock on? David Essex, I'm cruising.

0: Says what a great song to listen to on a Monday. Billy Ocean, Caribbean Queen with Danny Stewart in the morning on Cruisin' 92.9. Question for you. How do you feel about surprise birthday parties? For me, they're really, really exciting because they're really cool when you see the look on somebody's face when everybody yells surprise. But a few things that really make them great: celebrating someone you actually care about, getting friends and family together, the fun of keeping a secret. That's the best part for me. And what about capturing the surprise reaction? That is the best.
1: Surprise parties are strange because people jump up and they yell the word surprise at the party. I came home and you emerged from my furniture. You don't have to tell me how to feel. I don't need a hint. It's not like if you said a different emotion, then I would feel that instead. I come home and you're like, confidence!
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Yeah, that's for my wife, Laura, your heart and your soul. Huey Lewis from the news, Truth at 92.9. Tell us what's the place you can win some stuff, because you need some cash, right? 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

0: Jesse's greatest hits. That's my miracle song. Mike and the Mechanics, All I Need is a Miracle. Danny Stewart in the morning on Monday at Cruiser 92.9. You ready for the story of the day? About 20 years ago, a dairy farmer in Wisconsin named Blake Heller turned part of his cornfield into a half-mile-long lake so that his kids would have a place to water ski. And now it's called Blue Moon Lake. And ever since, the lake has hosted barefoot water skiing events, and Blake's daughter Elaine went on to win 2 world championships and earn induction into the USA Water Ski and Wake Sports Hall of Fame. That is outstanding. That is your story of the day.
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4: Good Monday morning. I'm Megan Vaselli with 6 News. Michigan State Police reminds parents to be careful about what you're posting online when it comes to back-to-school photos. Before sharing to social media, MSP says to make sure those pictures do not include personal details. This could be anything from your kid's school, grade, or teacher's name to their height and weight. Police say people with bad intentions can use these identifying factors to locate your child. Michigan drivers can expect some relief at the pump this morning. AAA now reports a statewide average of $4.16 per gallon of regular unleaded, down 11 cents from this time last week. Drivers in the greater Lansing area, you're paying even less at $4.10 per gallon, while those of you in Jackson are seeing prices around $4.15, still a penny less than the statewide average. For the latest news, weather, and sports, be sure to tune into 6 News, and we're always online at WLNS.com.
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0: 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Cruising 92.9 at Pizza House in East Lansing giving away another pizza party this coming Friday. Hi, I'm Danny Stewart. 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
21: Good morning, Mid-Michigan. I'm Tyler Driesinger with your sports update. It was a road trip to forget for the Detroit Tigers. They lost 5 out of 6 against the Pirates and Royals and were swept by Kansas City with an 11-7 loss in Sunday's finale. They return home to Comerica Park, hoping that a little home cooking can help them get the train back on the tracks. But it'll be no easy task against the Tampa Bay Rays and Los Angeles Dodgers this week. Meanwhile, Michigan State women's soccer made a statement win on the road on Sunday afternoon. The Spartans defeated 7th-ranked North Carolina 3-2 in Chapel Hill. The Tar Heels have won 23 national championships in their incredible history as recently as 2024, but MSU is ranked 5th in the country this year and showed why on Sunday afternoon. Michigan State men's soccer also picked up a 2-1 win over Seattle on Sunday at home. For Six Sports, I'm Tyler Driesinger.
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22: I'm Storm Tracker 6 meteorologist Katie Nicolau. Here with a look at your forecast. Today, we'll see increasing cloud cover with high temperatures in the mid-70s. Tonight, partly cloudy skies could mix with a little bit of fog as temperatures drop into the low 50s. Tuesday looks a little bit warmer with highs near 80 and partly cloudy skies before the chance for storms arrives on Wednesday.
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songs, great memories on Cruisin' 92.9. Good morning, happy Monday. Coming up, AAA study says speeding is seen these days as normal by many drivers. How do you feel about this? That's coming up before 8:30, but first, a true classic hit from Elton John, Tiny Dancer on Cruisin'. Blue.

0: Lancey's Greatest Hits, one of my favorite artists of all time, Rod Stewart, Young Turks, Cruiser 92.9. I'm Danny Stewart. Madonna, Minutes Away, John Bon Jovi, Fine Young Cannibals, and Get Ready for Kenny Loggins on Cruisin'. So how do you feel about this? New study from AAA finds that a large share of drivers these days consider speeding a normal part of driving. AAA found that 3 in 10 drivers believe no one actually drives the speed limit anymore. And so there's actually the attitude that driving 10 to 12 miles over the speed limit, it's not speeding, it's just keeping up with the flow of traffic and things like that. Anyway, nearly half of drivers agree that keeping up with the flow of traffic is safer than going the speed limit these days.
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play Lansky's greatest hits, Cruiser 92.9. Can you believe it? Madonna has sold over 400 million records worldwide. One of those records, Like a Virgin, from 1984 on Cruiser.

Lancey's greatest hits. What's that old saying? Yippee-ki-yay, John Bon Jovi and Blaze of Glory. Proves it 92.9. Good morning. I'm Danny Stewart. How would you like to win tickets to great special events? You can join the Cruisin' 929 Text Club. Just text Cruisin' to 517-694-4929. You could win tickets to see Kenny G coming our way as Soaring Eagle November 13th. And how about Toto this week at Extra Amphitheater August 28th? Ticket links in the concert calendar, cruisin929.com.

0: right. That's a good thing. Thumbs up. Kenny Loggins, Danny Stewart on Monday at Cruisin' 92.9. Good morning. We have the police coming up before 9. Also, the Cranberries, Bruce Hornsby, and the Range and the Cars here on Cruisin'. All right. Coming our way in September. Walk for the Red 2026, September 10th through the 13th from 10 o'clock in the morning till 5 in the afternoon. So those dates, you're going to see firefighters walking the 8th annual hashtag Walk for the Red to help Michigan firefighters fight cancer. This is a huge event. Then on September 12th, you're going to see them walk through Lansing, Delta Township, Eagle, and Portland. They'll also be honoring the firefighters lost on 9/11. It's the 25th year anniversary. We'll have more details coming your way soon on Cruisin' 92.9.
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4: Good Monday morning. I'm Megan Vaselli with 6 News. Tonight, the Lansing City Council will meet to discuss a new resolution meant to ban license plate reader cameras. It comes amid growing opposition to these AI-powered flock cameras. First Ward Councilmember Ryan Cost introduced the resolution, saying that while the cameras may help reduce car thefts, he can't support a system that records people's every move. President Trump's 50% tariffs on scores of Canadian imports are now in effect after trade negotiations crumbled between the two countries. The new levies are expected to impact $20 million worth of Canadian goods, ranging from hockey sticks to agricultural products. Canada's Prime Minister says the U.S. is asking for too much while offering too little, while President Trump claims our northern neighbors want, quote, the benefits of being a state without being one. For the latest news, weather, and sports, be sure to tune into 6 News, and we're always online at WLNS.com.
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20: Good morning, Mid-Michigan. I'm Tyler Driesinger with your sports update. What a weekend it was for the Michigan State soccer programs. MSU women's soccer defeated perennial powerhouse North Carolina 3-2 in Chapel Hill Sunday afternoon. Kennedy Bell scored a pair of goals, and Bella Najera added her first goal of the season. Meanwhile, back at DeMartin Stadium, MSU men's soccer defeated Seattle University 2-1. Andrew Durakjian scored the game-winning goal in his first game back after missing a year and a half with a torn ACL. On the baseball diamond, the Detroit Tigers fell 11-7 to the Kansas City Royals on Sunday. It was their eighth loss in their last nine games. They go 1-5 on the road trip. They return home Monday to start a new series against the Tampa Bay Rays. The Lugnuts, meanwhile, had a great week against the Peoria Chiefs. They took 5 out of 6 and won Sunday's finale 5-0. For Six Sports, I'm Tyler Driesengub.
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21: I'm Storm Tracker 6 meteorologist Katie Nicolau. Here with a look at your forecast. Today, we'll see increasing cloud cover with high temperatures in the mid-70s. Tonight, partly cloudy skies could mix with a little bit of fog as temperatures drop into the low 50s. Tuesday looks a little bit warmer with highs near 80 and partly cloudy skies before the chance for storms arrives on Wednesday.
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Lansing's greatest hits with timeless favorites in the morning and all day long on Cruisin' 92.9. I'm Danny Stewart on Monday. Coming up, you don't need a big budget to make someone feel special. We'll talk about that before 9:30, but first, let's linger on with the Cranberries on Cruisin' 92.9.

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0: 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Please be-

Duran Duran, is there something I should know? Yes, there is something you should know. Two concerts this week. We're talking about Toto with Christopher Cross. First night, Friday, August 28th, Acrisure Amphitheater in beautiful Grand Rapids. The next night, Saturday, August 29th, Pine Knob. The legendary Christopher Cross and an incredible band called Toto. You don't want to miss these concerts. Details in the concert calendar at cruisin929.com.

0: Lindsay's greatest hits, no backing down with Tom Petty and the Heartbreakers. Danny Store of the Morning on Cruise at 92.9. These days, things are getting so expensive. Gas prices are way up there. Groceries expensive. Well, I want to tell you this. That dating while broke is absolutely possible. You don't need a big budget to make somebody feel special. So I've come up with a list of my own cheap date ideas. Follow along. Number one, taking a long walk and then grabbing a coffee. Number two, have a picnic at a park like Potter Park Zoo. Three, you can cook dinner together. Four, watch a movie at home. And number five, go for a drive and listen to great music and listen to Cruisin' 92.9. That is the best.
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0: 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Hey, if you're a runner, you're going to love this story. A woman from Missouri was nervous about running her first half marathon, so she kept asking her boyfriend to do it with her. He kept saying no. What she didn't know is that he was secretly training all along, so on race day, he surprised her with the good news, and she immediately burst into tears of relief. Isn't that great? So together, they tackled the 13.1-mile Rockin' Riverfest Half Marathon in St. Charles and finished side-by-side in 2 hours and 29 minutes.
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4: Good Monday morning. I'm Megan Vaselli with 6 News. President Trump's 50% tariffs on scores of Canadian imports are now in effect after trade negotiations crumbled between the two countries. The new levies are expected to impact $20 million worth of Canadian goods, ranging from hockey sticks to agricultural products. Canada's prime minister says the U.S. is asking for too much while offering too little, while President Trump claims our northern neighbors want, quote, the benefits of being a state without being one. Tonight, the Lansing City Council will meet to discuss a new resolution meant to ban license plate reader cameras. It comes amid growing opposition to these AI-powered flock cameras. First Ward Councilmember Ryan Cost introduced the resolution, saying that while the cameras may help reduce car thefts, he can't support a system that records people's every move. For the latest news, weather, and sports, be sure to tune into 6 News, and we're always online at WLNS.com.
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0: 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Hi, I'm Danny Stewart. 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
16: Good morning, Mid-Michigan. I'm Tyler Driesinger with your sports update. It was a road trip to forget for the Detroit Tigers. They lost 5 out of 6 against the Pirates and Royals and were swept by Kansas City with an 11-7 loss in Sunday's finale. They return home to Comerica Park, hoping that a little home cooking can help them get the train back on the tracks. But it'll be no easy task against the Tampa Bay Rays and Los Angeles Dodgers this week. Meanwhile, Michigan State women's soccer made a statement win on the road on Sunday afternoon. The Spartans defeated 7th-ranked North Carolina 3-2 in Chapel Hill. The Tar Heels have won 23 national championships in their incredible history as recently as 2024, but MSU is ranked 5th in the country this year and showed why on Sunday afternoon. Michigan State men's soccer also picked up a 2-1 win over Seattle on Sunday at home. For 6 Sports, I'm Tyler Driesinger.
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17: I'm Storm Tracker 6 meteorologist Katie Nicolau. Here with a look at your forecast. Today, we'll see increasing cloud cover with high temperatures in the mid-70s. Tonight, partly cloudy skies could mix with a little bit of fog as temperatures drop into the low 50s. Tuesday looks a little bit warmer with highs near 80 and partly cloudy skies before the chance for storms arrives on Wednesday.
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yeah, another great day to listen to Lansing's greatest hits all day long. Keep it right here on Cruisin' 92.9. Have a great day. I'll talk to you Tuesday morning, 6 to 10. Enjoy my good friend Randy Stein this afternoon, 3 to 7, right here on Cruisin' 92.9. Jim Blossom.

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15: I'm Storm Tracker 6 meteorologist Katie Nicolau. Here with a look at your forecast. Today, we'll see increasing cloud cover with high temperatures in the mid-70s. Tonight, partly cloudy skies could mix with a little bit of fog as temperatures drop into the low 50s. Tuesday looks a little bit warmer with highs near 80 and partly cloudy skies before the chance for storms arrives on Wednesday.
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14: I'm Storm Tracker 6 meteorologist Katie Nicolau. Here with a look at your forecast. Today, we'll see increasing cloud cover with high temperatures in the mid-70s. Tonight, partly cloudy skies could mix with a little bit of fog as temperatures drop into the low 50s. Tuesday looks a little bit warmer with highs near 80 and partly cloudy skies before the chance for storms arrives on Wednesday.
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16: I'm Storm Tracker 6 meteorologist Katie Nicolau. Here's a look at your forecast. Today we'll see increasing cloud cover with high temperatures in the mid-70s. Tonight, partly cloudy skies could mix with a little bit of fog as temperatures drop into the low 50s. Tuesday looks a little bit warmer with highs near 80 and partly cloudy skies before the chance for storms arrives on Wednesday.
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3: And now, the Storm Tracker 6 forecast on Cruisin' 92.9.
13: I'm Storm Tracker 6 meteorologist Katie Nicolau. Here with a look at your forecast. Today, we'll see increasing cloud cover with high temperatures in the mid-70s. Tonight, partly cloudy skies could mix with a little bit of fog as temperatures drop into the low 50s. Tuesday looks a little bit warmer with highs near 80 and partly cloudy skies before the chance for storms arrives on Wednesday.
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15: I'm Storm Tracker 6 meteorologist Katie Nicolau, here with a look at your forecast. Today, we'll see increasing cloud cover with high temperatures in the mid-70s. Tonight, partly cloudy skies could mix with a little bit of fog as temperatures drop into the low 50s. Tuesday looks a little bit warmer with highs near 80 and partly cloudy skies before the chance for storms arrives on Wednesday.
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Lansing's greatest hits. 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Well, not that far to go until quitting time, thankfully. 4 o'clock comes along, the traffic jam will start then.

0: Lansing's greatest hits, cruising 92.9, head over heels. It's Tears for Fears. And Randy, good afternoon. Hope it's been a good Monday. Thanks for listening to us all day long at work. Coming up on Saturday, it's Pilgrim Fest. Perhaps you've heard of this event. They've had it in years past. It's going to be Saturday, 10 till 1:30. It's at Pilgrim Rest Baptist Church. That's on Pleasant Grove Road in Lansing. And what it is, well, they have free clothing and shoes for all ages, free backpacks with school supplies for the kids, and more. You can get full details on this event and how to participate online at the website, cruising929.com. 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
0: A poll asked this question. Have you ever pretended to be sick to get out of work or school? And I thought of this question since most mid-Michigan schools are going back into classrooms this week. 54% of people admitted that, yes, they have pretended to be sick to get out of work or school. 36% claim that they never have done that. I think I'm in the minority on this. I don't think I've ever faked the sickness. I always figure I'm going to be sick. I better save my sick days for when I actually need them. This is Double, the captain of her heart on cruising.

for playing Lansing's greatest hits. We have these music lessons sprinkled in throughout the day. It's your way of learning more about some of the groups and music that we play here. We'll have a music lesson coming up about Fleetwood Mac and their song Little Lies in just a few minutes, right after Bryan Adams sings Cuts Like a Knife on Cruisin' 92.9.

0: for another Cruise and Music Lesson brought to you by Tyler Heating and Cooling. 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

0: Fleetwood Mac, Little Eyes, Cruising 92.9. And Randy Stein, good afternoon. Traffic jam coming up at 4. So I posted a question earlier today on Facebook asking, are you ready for pumpkin-flavored everything to be back as we head into the fall season here? I've seen restaurants already changing things over to pumpkin-flavored this or that. And it's a very touchy subject. People are very rigid on their opinion about pumpkin-flavored items. Maybe 50-50, I would say. Some people love it. Some people hate it. See what people are saying at Facebook. Search for Cruisin' 92.9.
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3: And now, the Storm Tracker 6 forecast on Cruisin' 92.9.
21: Partly cloudy skies continue throughout the overnight hours tonight, with lows dropping into the low to mid-50s. We do see our high temperatures warm up for tomorrow back into the higher 70s to lower 80s, despite some partly cloudy skies throughout the day. Rainfall does hold off until Wednesday, however. For Storm Tracker 6, I'm meteorologist Daniel Namus.
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0: of the Traffic Jam. Good Monday afternoon. Thanks for listening to Cruisin' 929. 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So, a 29-year-old woman has set a new Guinness World Record by squeezing 150 words onto a tiny sticky note. Yeah, those sticky notes, the yellow and pink sticky notes, what, about 2.5 by 2.5 inches? 150 words that she wrote on one side of a sticky note. And I've seen pictures of this very tiny writing. But here's the key. These words have to be legible. So that would rule me out right away because my... my penmanship isn't very good these days.
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0: 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Some Like It Hot. Cartoons on the way from Counting Crows, Eddie Money, Elton John, and more. All part of the Traffic Jam. Danny Stewart back tomorrow morning. If your morning schedule has changed now that school is back in session for a lot of mid-Michigan schools, you're dropping kids off at daycare or at the school, make sure you're listening to Danny on the way with the nonstop music morning 6 to 10. 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
0: 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Yep, this is the time of year when you need your car heat in the morning and the AC to be working later in the day to cool you off on the drive home from work. 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
14: Partly cloudy skies continue throughout the overnight hours tonight, with lows dropping into the low to mid-50s. We do see our high temperatures warm up for tomorrow back into the higher 70s to lower 80s, despite some partly cloudy skies throughout the day. Rainfall does hold off until Wednesday, however. For Storm Tracker 6, I'm meteorologist Daniel Namus.
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I've got to let you know. Cruising 92.9. You want a mic? With In Excess on the Traffic Jam, this surprises me. A new report out showing that 23%, nearly a quarter of all dog owners, say that they'd be willing to try their dog's food, to eat their dog's food without hesitation. We're not talking table scraps here. We're talking real dog food. And another 16% of people say they would try it once, at least just out of curiosity. You know, this fresh pet food they have

o'clock, the Storm Tracker 6 forecast says it'll cool off nicely again tonight. Low of 52 and partly sunny tomorrow, 82. It is partly to mostly cloudy, we'll call it. Temperature right now is 76 with John Mellencamp and the traffic jam on Cruisin'.

0: Cruising 99. It's the Traffic Jam. And Randy, good afternoon. So a lot of mid-Michigan schools, well, most of them will be back in session by the end of this week. So it's a good time for drivers to review school bus safety rules when you come across a school bus down the road. The most important one, I guess, being the 20-foot rule. Under state law, drivers must stop at least 20 feet from a school bus when the red lights are flashing. And that applies to drivers both behind the bus and approaching from the opposite direction. So we do have a story on the website. You can review these rules. If you need a refresher, not a bad thing. Go to cruising929.com. Click on the news.
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Danny will have all the details tomorrow morning on how you can do it with

playing last week's greatest hits, Cruising 99. So my wife and I went to see the new Spider-Man movie on Friday night, and it gets two thumbs up from us. This movie has gotten really good reviews, has high Rotten Tomatoes score in the 90s, and overall I agree with that. It was really, really good. If you haven't checked out Spider-Man yet, do so. Here's Howard Jones, Everlasting Love, on Lansing's Greatest Hits on Cruisin'

0: 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It's a big week out at Michigan State on campus. It's Meet the Spartans on Wednesday night. Your chance to meet the 2026 MSU football team at Spartan Stadium. This event goes from 4 until 6. The players will be on the concourse area signing autographs, and there'll be other things to do there as well. Meet the Spartans Wednesday. We have full details in the news section. 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
3: And now, the Storm Tracker 6 forecast on Cruisin' 92.9.
20: Partly cloudy skies continue throughout the overnight hours tonight, with lows dropping into the low to mid-50s. We do see our high temperatures warm up for tomorrow back into the higher 70s to lower 80s, despite some partly cloudy skies throughout the day. Rainfall does hold off until Wednesday, however. For Storm Tracker 6, I'm meteorologist Daniel Namus.
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I think we're alone now. Well, thank you so much for listening to the Monday Traffic Jam. Every weekday, 4 until 6, headed home from work with Lansing's greatest sister. We'll do it all again tomorrow on Cruising 92.9. 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

92.9. This music is great. We're doing more of these great songs from the 80s, Rick Astley, and Together Forever with Randy Stein. But we do flash back to even further. How about all the way to the late 60s? And a great sing-along one. Here's Brown Eyed Girls, Van Morrison. 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

0: It's Fire Lake, Bob Seger, cruising 92.9, playing Lansing's greatest hits, and Danny Stewart, weekday mornings 6 until 10, waking up the capital city. Coming up this weekend is Feed'em Fest on Saturday, Uncle John's Cider Mill, St. John's. Starting at 4 o'clock, great music. They have country and rock and roll music, and also great barbecue, of course, from Chuck E. D's. Now, this is a big fundraiser for Hope. H-O-P-E, that's helping other people eat. 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

Cruising 92.9. 83% of Americans say they use their phone as an alarm clock. So tomorrow morning after you've hit snooze a couple of times, usually I'm good for a couple of times, make sure you're listening to Danny Stewart on the way into work. The nonstop music morning, 6 to 10, brought to you by Joe's Body Shop in Perry. If you ever need a tow, call Joe's, 517-625-6340.

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0: 92.9 Bananarama and Venus. We're playing Last Things Greatest Hits. Well, hopefully you don't need to rent a U-Haul trailer anywhere across mid-Michigan the next few days, because most of them are probably rented. It's going to move-in time at Michigan State University. Classes start next week. Move-in begins tomorrow. And so this is Tuesday and Wednesday for new incoming students into student housing, the dorms out on campus. And then returning students are allowed to move in August 26th and 27th. So Wednesday, Thursday, you'll be seeing a lot of U-Haul trailers across East Lansing, and the traffic volume is going to be increasing this week for sure.
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1: And now the Storm Tracker 6 forecast on Cruisin' 92.9.
16: Partly cloudy skies continue throughout the overnight hours tonight, with lows dropping into the low to mid 50s. We do see our high temperatures warm up for tomorrow back into the higher 70s to lower 80s, despite some partly cloudy skies throughout the day. Rainfall does hold off until Wednesday, however. For Storm Tracker 6, I'm meteorologist Daniel Namus.
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No reply at all. I guess if it's bad news, that's a good thing. Have a great Monday night. This is the Lumineers. Here's Ho Hey. We're playing Lansing's greatest hits on Cruising 92.9.

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2: Now, the Storm Tracker 6 forecast on Cruisin' 92.9.
16: Partly cloudy skies continue throughout the overnight hours tonight, with lows dropping into the low to mid-50s. We do see our high temperatures warm up for tomorrow back into the higher 70s to lower 80s, despite some partly cloudy skies throughout the day. Rainfall does hold off until Wednesday, however. For Storm Tracker 6, I'm meteorologist Daniel Namus.
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